0: Chip Abbey, man, Joel y Randy,
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0: 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And we turn it up every time. Every time. And we bust it up, watch it, I watch it. 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
0: Mambo Kings. Mambo Kings. Pina Record.
1: Vamos para adelante. 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